So this song goes out to all my Selena lovers out there, man. Que viva para siempre la reina de Tex-Mex. Si te la sabes, cántala y disfrútala. I'm hearing fourth, fifth generation of Latinos, Latinas, getting to know y escuchando la música de Selena. I love that, man. I feel like if she was still here, would have had way more music. Pero sabes que su música sigue siendo un impacto every place. Donde la tocan, Selena always gets like this

You guys, I love Halloween, and I know that it's too early to be talking about Halloween, pero entrando a agosto, ya que nos faltan que como 8 días de acabar este mes, vamos a recibir en Netflix Chucky movies, right? We're going to get Chucky 2 all the way to 7 back on Netflix. You know what that means? That it's getting closer. We're getting closer to that Halloween season because a lot of places like Universal Studios Hollywood, they start pushing their Halloween events in August. So para mí, I'm excited. I am excited. And I'm also seeing in stores that they're also starting to put up some of that Halloween decor. So it's coming. It's like a wave, right? It's coming. Y ahora sí. Pero también, Five Nights at Freddy's 2 is coming to Netflix starting August 3rd. I'm also seeing some other movies. Como Fast and the Furious. We're getting movies from 1 to 7 back on Netflix. So that's exciting.

to pull up. What? Yeah, we pulling up. What? Yeah, we about to pull up. Yeah, we about to pull up. Everybody watching like we, everybody watching like we, everybody watching like we dancing on the pole.

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Today's hot hits on Fuego FM. 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A cowboy always finds a way to leave. 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

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Yeah. Wake up with the Fuego Mix. Are you ready? 'Cause we are. And it starts now.

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Yeah. Wake up with the Fuego Mix. Are you ready? 'Cause we are.

reggaeton, reggaeton, reggaeton, reggaeton, reggaeton, reggaeton, reggaeton, reggaeton, reggaeton, reggaeton, reggaeton, reggaeton, reggaeton, reggaeton, reggaeton, reggaeton, reggaeton, reggaeton, 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

0: con The Such a Boy Show. Thanks so much for hanging out with us. Si te gustaría tener la piel que tiene mi ex, Salma Hayek.
1: Nobody.
2: Ya quisieras.
0: I have good news for you. I was chatting with her and I was like, yo, can you reveal your skincare secret? And she's like, yeah, baby, just because you're my ex, I got you. I got you. Y aquí está su secreto. Checa el dato.
3: What is Salma Hayek's skincare routine? That woman is in her 50s and looks amazing. What? I'm 41. No, I'm just kidding. My grandmother taught me never to wash my face in the morning. It's not disgusting, guys. 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It regenerates. 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
0: Ahí estufas. No lavarte la cara en la mañana. Wow. That is the key. Prima Vane, Kim, you both have beautiful skin. Do y'all agree con la abuelita de mi ex, Salma Hayek?
1: No, I think you should wash your face in the morning.
0: What? You at least for should. Me. Wow, ¿por qué razón?
1: Well, I sleep hella crazy, toda babiada. I'm like, dude, I gotta wash it off.
4: Like, ain't nobody going to work like
1: yeah,
4: this.
1: No, no, we gotta, you know, start new, start fresh.
0: You know, I agree with what she's saying. It makes total sense,
5: yeah.
0: You know?
5: Yeah.
0: Pero I can't function in the morning si no me baño,
1: güey. Yeah, that's true.
0: Like, I have to wash my face. I have to take a shower. Si no, como que no despierto, you know
1: yeah.
0: what I'm saying? Kim, do you agree con la abuelita de Salma Hayek?
5: I actually do agree with her. Mm-hmm. I feel like your skin really rejuvenates.
2: ¿Qué dijo? ¿Equiume?
5: Rejuvenates.
2: Ah, bueno.
5: ESL, Micho.
2: Rejuvenece.
5: Yes.
0: Ah, Micho.
2: ¿Y tú cuál es tu skin routine, Kim? Que está muy bonito también. Digo, pero también tiene 22 años, güey, no manches.
1: I was about to say, that's that 22-year-old skin, baby.
5: Well, first I use the Paula's Choice facial cleanser.
1: Ay.
5: And then I go in with the La Mer treatment lotion.
2: La Mer?
5: La Mer, yes, La Mer.
2: Da.
5: And then with the La Mer moisturizer, oh. And then with the La Mer eye cream.
1: She got money.
0: La Mer, how much is that, Kim?
5: The moisturizer, the tiny one, costs
1: $100.
5: And the eye cream is
0: $200. Yes. Me van a salir wrinkles just looking at the price.
1: I'm good, love. I'm
0: like, show like, ingyasu. All wrinkled forehead, like, I win.
1: No.
0: All right, family, like, no, you know what? Pero ya hablando en serio, also protect yourself from the sun.
5: Yes.
0: I learned that from my Asian friends.
1: Oh.
0: They're always wearing hats. I'll invite them over to the pool in the summer. They're like, nah, fool, I gotta wait till the sun goes down.
1: Yeah.
0: Or they'll be just chilling in the shade.
5: Yes.
1: The whole time.
5: Yes.
0: That's their key, bro. The mm-hmm. sun will ruin your face.
1: Yes.
2: Nah, chavoy. That was ruined since the day you were born, fool.
1: Wow, Micho.
0: Pero no, Mauito.
5: Hey.
0: A continuación, tenemos la broma de hoy. No te lo pierdas. Aquí en Chavoy Show. Que gacho.
1: Wow.

0: ponte a pensar en esto, man. Pitbull just dropped some wisdom on a podcast, The Drink Champs, talking about why he doesn't use an Apple iPhone and only uses a BlackBerry.
1: What?
0: Checa el dato.
2: I'm not religious, man. I believe in God. But one of the stories out of the Bible, one of the most famous stories is what? It's Adam and Eve. What did Eve bite? She bit the apple. Look at the logo on your phones. It's a bitten apple.
3: That's crazy. You know what I said on the rhyme? I said, two hands holding your phone, it's like you pray to it.
2: Yeah.
3: Think about it. Like, that's what you're actually doing. You're actually sitting there and praying to this device.
2: It's a cell phone, baby. It's a cell phone for a reason. You're prisoner to the phone. You're in a cell. I'm still on a BlackBerry, dog.
0: Took it back to the original sin. Adam and Eve biting out of the apple. And look at your iPhone right now. It's a bitten apple.
4: Oh. No manches. El Pitbull acá preocupado for the original sin. Acá rato me hace pecar con esta canción. That's the one I want to buy right there. That manzana.
1: Oh, no.
0: Yo, he does make a point. And I think it's just all cell phone devices, though, regardless if it's Apple or BlackBerry. Although BlackBerries were awesome, bro.
1: Bien que está metido en el BlackBerry, I'm sure.
0: Yeah, but he's got the old school BlackBerry, the one with the keyboard on it, y no tiene nada de aplicaciones, güey.
4: Mira, déjame decirte algo, güey. El Pitbull, la mera neta, es buena onda. But I think that fool is just mad because one time I battled him in a freestyle battle.
0: No más.
4: And I straight up destroyed that vato.
0: A ver. No manches, bicho. I remember this, but you did not destroy him.
4: Play it, chavoy.
1: Dang. All right. Yeah, let's play it.
0: This is way back in the day. I'm taking it back, I think, maybe to like 2015. Micho versus Pitbull rap battle. Escuchen esto.
4: Oye, oye, okay. Here we go, Pitbull. Oye, oye, tú bien sabes, oye, así me...

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0: fix this battle that we got going on in studio.
1: Yeah.
0: So it's been hella freezing in our new studio.
2: Yes.
0: 70 degrees in here. Literally have to wear a jacket.

0: A la verga.
1: Qué rico.
0: Finally, they fixed it yesterday. I wanted it at 76 degrees. Prima Van is like, hell no, 72.
2: Wow. That's not how I sound, but hell no, 72.
0: I was like, who's that? And I'm like, bro, 72, me voy a congelar los huérfanos, la neta.
2: 76, I'm frying.
0: Y luego sales al calorón y por eso nos enfermamos.
3: Yeah. Nah. You know you're Latino when you say that, fo. Yeah.
2: Right, Micho.
4: I'm sick right now.
3: Te enfermas porque te vas del frío al calor, por eso, mijo. El cambio del tiempo.
2: El cambio de clima. El cambio.
3: ¿Qué dijo?
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5: Arriba los pochos.
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3: Pero van a hear thinking about clams. El clams del tiempo.
0: No. So, anyways, what do you say is the perfect temperature to have all up in your pad or at work?
2: Dude, I'm already sweating.
0: At the pad, we got it at 76.
5: Wow. Wow. That's awesome.
0: Is that cold?
5: Yeah,
4: that's cold.
2: That's cold? No, I...
5: No?
2: Girl, no.
4: Girl.
2: Ask me what I have mine.
4: What's yours at?
2: 69.
5: No.
2: Not even 69.
3: That's because that's how thirsty you are. Like,
2: tell me.
3: At least my AC gets into a 69.
2: Yeah, if someone's getting a 69, my AC better be it. No, damn. I like it. I like it cold. I'd rather it be cold than hot.
0: Kim, how about you at your house?
4: I think my dad beats everyone.
2: What?
0: What do you mean?
4: He keeps it at 82.
5: No.
4: Oh. Yes. Oh. Except... when Eddie comes over, he puts it to 79.
0: Ah, 79. That's how you know he likes you,
4: yeah,
0: Eddie.
4: I told him literally yesterday that when my dad doesn't turn on the air for him, it'll be like he's
0: it's
4: totally
0: over.
4: Integrated.
0: Ya no te quiere aquí, güey. If you didn't know, now you know. Kim and Eddie are dating. So when Eddie goes and visits her house, el suegro, Eddie?
5: Yeah, he's nice. It's gone very hairy, so it's like I'm always sweating, man.
0: You do, bro. It's like you got a coat on no matter what. Yeah. Even if you do take off your shirt. The hello chaleco, familia peluche vibes.
5: Oh, no, I'm good with like 69 is cool.
2: Nice, come on, Eddie.
4: What the hell?
0: Virgin.
2: Te digo.
0: Eddie, trust me. Trust me. You don't want it that cold, especially once you eventually get married with Kim.
2: No, not? For sure. He's going to be bringing all the hate.
0: No. But it's not, it doesn't help us men when it's cold out.
5: Oh.
0: I'll explain later.
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0: 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His girlfriend is saying that he's an insecure tóxico for what he's asking her to stop doing. 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
1: Hey, Shiboy, I need your help. Am I wrong for wanting my girlfriend and my guy friend to stop talking without me? Because sometimes they be calling and texting and DMing each other all these memes without me being included.
0: Oh, hell no.
1: And they say it's nothing sexual, but still, it's hella sus to me. And I told my girlfriend that, you know, I don't want to talk to my guy friend without including me anymore. And then she got pissed. What? She said I was being insecure and a controlling toxico. And I also called my boy out. And then he got all hurt, saying that he can't believe I don't trust him. So now they're both mad at me. I'm like, what the f***? Am I tripping or what?
2: Let me tell you something. Your homie already smashed your girl. Immediately after they each got mad at you, they hooked up. They're like, let's take it out on each other.
3: You're crazy.
0: That's probably what happened. But listen, do you think it's wrong of our listener to try to stop his girlfriend to be talking like one-on-one via text, sending memes?
3: No, Shiboy.
0: Mándanos tu mensaje de voz via DM on Instagram at Shiboy Show. Primo Manny, you think it's okay?
3: Yeah, no, I think it's fine. I think homie's the one that's tripping. And he should be happy that him and his girl and the friend are friends, because I feel like that's major drama within a relationship, is that the girl doesn't get along with the homies.
0: To me, the issue is one-on-one, and I'll tell you why. One time it happened to me and my wife.
3: Okay.
0: What? So a friend that I had, he's still a friend, but not as close. Oh. But he's married too, right? Uh-huh. He started sliding into my wife's DMs a few years ago.
2: Oh, I remember.
0: And things like commenting on her pictures and stuff like that. She would put a picture of her saying, like, good morning, drinking a cup of coffee or whatever. Sure. And he was sliding to the DMs like, it's definitely a good morning. You look beautiful. Have a great day.
4: Oh, hell no.
3: Yeah, that
0: no. Thank you, man.
3: That's reaching. I'm not doing that.
0: Okay. And then my wife brought it to my attention.
3: Okay.
0: It's like, hey, I feel a little uncomfortable. I don't know what you want to do about this.
2: Mm. You know, your boy's a little bitch. He can do nothing.
3: Wow. Yeah.
0: And I told my wife, look, I'm not a confrontational person. I was like, just stop responding.
3: Yeah.
0: Don't like it. And eventually he's going to get the idea. Y nos separamos un poquito de esa amistad, you know?
2: Yo, low key, that fool that you're talking about, low key, your youngest daughter looks like that fool. Alani for sure looks like him.
0: Cuéntanos, familia. Do you think our listeners being a toxico for trying to stop his girlfriend and his guy friend from, like, DMing and texting each other without him? Déjanos saber.
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0: Bienvenido to your boy show, carnal. What would you do in our listener's situation, okay? Imagine this. You have a guy friend, bro, that you've known basically your whole life, okay?
1: Yeah.
0: And now he's become good friends with your girlfriend, and they talk on their own. Like, they call, they text, they DM, they send each other memes.
2: It's like now they're friends.
0: Smashing. Right. Now you go and tell your girlfriend, hey, I don't really like that you guys talk like on your own. Y ella te dice que eres un machista, you're a tóxico, you're insecure. And then your boy, when you told him, he's like, bro, you really think I would do you like that? Like, that's not even right. Do you think you'd be in the wrong to try to get them to stop talking? Or are you in the right?
1: I would say, you know, you got to trust your mujer, you know. You're with her for a reason. You love her, whatever. So I would say, I mean, keep it the way. You trust your homeboy. You guys are tight. You know, your lady, you guys are tight.
3: That's the issue, fool. Your hyena isn't tight because that's some whole activity right there.
2: Mitchell.
3: That is. She belongs to the streets. Chaboy, how are you not going to respect your man's wishes?
0: I mean, you got a point.
3: Hugo, la neta me sorprendes. Por eso de seguro ya te pusieron los cuernos a ti, right, fool?
0: No, bro.
1: Yeah, but that was when it was just boyfriend, girlfriend. Ahorita estoy casado, so si me pasara eso a mí, por eso me, you know.
3: But that's the whole point.
1: Homies like that.
3: That's what I'm trying to tell you, Hugo. You may be right there trusting on your hyena and your boy, but let me tell you, bro, the flesh is weak.
0: Hey, that's a fact right there, man. Do not tempt anybody on these streets. Hugo, appreciate you calling in. Evelyn, cuéntanos, what are your thoughts?
4: Hey, Shaboy. So honestly, with this whole toxico thing, I don't think it's called being toxic. I think it's called respect. Respect one person and you'll be respected as well, too. Be mad, my homie.
0: Yeah, our listener has every right to be upset that he asked his girlfriend and his guy friend, hey, I don't like you guys DMing and talking to each other without me, like, por respeto. And then they got mad at him, bro.
2: Nah.
0: What the? Dímelo, Jay.
5: The fact that they both got mad at him for sharing how he felt is a major red flag for me. They should have both understood and validated his feelings and not responded that way.
3: Well, Jay, that tells you that this fool's guy friend and his girlfriend have a better connection than he does with his girl.
2: Yep. Nada
3: and that connection is in the bedroom. Why not, prima Vane?
2: Because all I'm saying is the homie's tripping, because if he was doing his girl right, there should be no reason why he should be insecure about it. Like, he should be secure in his relationship if he was handling her right in all aspects. You feel me? Like, of the relationship.
0: Prima Vane, I get the angle that you're coming from. We do. When we're in a relationship, we absolutely like it when our partner gets along with our friends.
2: Yeah.
0: That's a great thing. Mm-hmm. I know it causes a lot of issues when they don't. But there's a point where it can cause issues. Malentendidos. Mm. If y'all DMing and texting stuff on your own, leaving me out?
2: Nah.
0: I don't know what's really going on there. You know what I'm saying? I could be wrong. Mándanos tu mensaje de voz via DM on Instagram at Shaboy Show. What are your thoughts? Déjanos saber.
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1: It's a boy show.
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3: Yeah.

0: Felicia, bienvenida a la conclusión del tema de hoy on the Shaboy Show. Amor, help out our listener. He wants to know if he's in the wrong. Is he truly a toxico because he doesn't like the fact that his girlfriend and his guy friend call each other all the time, text each other all the time, DM each other all the time without including him?
1: No, he's not in the wrong. He needs to address that with his girl. He needs to lay down the law.
2: What this listener needs to do, he needs to lay down the pipe, not the law, in a better way, or else his hyena wouldn't be texting his best friend.
1: Double dose it.
2: Double D. That's what she's getting.
1: My man, I've already been in a committed relationship. Same thing goes. We've already had all of our longtime friends know each other. And I do not do that. I do not want to disrespect my partner. Mm. It is about respect.
0: You know why it's an even bigger red flag for me and a bigger problem? Is that both his girlfriend and his guy friend are devaluing him. Like, he doesn't matter. Like, hey, we know you don't like it, but that's your problem. You're a toxico. You're insecure.
1: Exactly.
0: Even his girlfriend is putting our listener's guy friend first over her boyfriend. That's wrong, bro.
3: Mm-hmm. Well, I mean, let him put a ring on it then.
0: What? Why would you want to put a ring on something like
3: too,
0: that?
3: Like Homegirl said too, like Felicia, you were like, lay down the law. Like, okay, the law could be laid down, but you need to put the ring on it. Like, right now you're just my man. And if this is how you're acting when you're my boyfriend, then how are you going to act when you're my husband?
0: Well, I wouldn't want to make you my wife if you disrespect me like that.
1: I wouldn't want to do that to him either, though.
2: Well, you should never get married, period.
3: Wow.
2: That's a terrible idea. Do you know the solution to divorce?
0: What?
2: Don't get married. Punto y fuera.
3: We appreciate you, Felicia. Thank you.
1: I love you guys. Have a great day. Thank you so much.
3: Bye, Felicia.
0: All right, Paola, dímelo. What are your thoughts? What's going on with our listener, his girlfriend, and his guy friend?
4: That is suspicious. They are around.
0: Juan, dímelo, what are your thoughts, bro?
5: Esa girl no lo respeta, bro. If your homie is getting upset because you express how you feel about the situation and he doesn't respect that, then that ain't your homie, bro. It's kind of sus coming from both the girl and the homie. Pura bandera roja.
0: Exactamente, carnal. Yeah. Honestly, to our listener, to wrap this up, if you're feeling disrespected from both people, you need to get rid of both of them.
6: Yep.
0: The wifey and I have a triangle rule.
3: Oh, what's that?
0: Where, what is in a triangle? All angles, all corners you can see.
3: Okay.
0: Like, we never hang out one-on-one with somebody of the opposite sex that's a friend of ours. Mm. We never text somebody one-on-one that's from the opposite sex. It's always like a group text. Mm-hmm. I always include her, you know what I'm saying? And yes, she always includes me. Y así, la neta, te evitas malentendidos. No hagas cosas buenas que parezcan malas. It's that simple, yo. Let's go.
7: 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Pura diversión.

0: Good news for you. I was chatting with her and I was like, yo, can you reveal your skincare secret? And she's like, yeah, baby, just because you're my ex, I got you. I got you. Y aquí está su secreto. Checa el dato.
1: What is Salma Hayek's skincare routine? That woman is in her 50s and looks amazing. What? I'm 41. No, I'm just kidding. 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
0: Ahí estufas. No lavarte la cara en la mañana. Wow. That is the key. Prima Vane, Kim, you both have beautiful skin. Do y'all agree con la abuelita de mi ex, Salma Hayek?
2: No, I think you should wash your face in the morning.
0: What? You at least for should. Me. Wow, ¿por qué razón?
2: Well, I sleep hella crazy, toda babiada. I'm like, dude, I gotta wash it off.
3: Ain't nobody going to work like
2: yeah,
3: this.
2: No, no, we gotta, you know, start new, start fresh.
0: You know, I agree with what she's saying. It makes total sense,
4: yeah,
0: you know?
4: Yeah.
0: Pero I can't function in the morning si no me baño.
2: Yeah, that's true.
0: Like, I have to wash my face. I have to take a shower. Si no, como que no despierto, you know
2: yeah.
0: what I'm saying? Kim, do you agree con la abuelita de Salma Hayek?
4: I actually do agree with her. Mm-hmm. I feel like your skin really rejuvenates.
5: ¿Qué dijo?
4: Rejuvenates.
5: Ah, yeah. Bueno.
4: ESL, mijo.
5: Rejuvenece.
4: Yes.
0: Ah, bicho.
5: ¿Y tú cuál es tu skin routine, Kim? Que está muy bonito también.
4: Ay,
5: digo, pero también tiene 22 años, güey, no manches.
2: I was about to say, that's that 22-year-old skin, baby.
4: Well, first I use the Paula's Choice facial cleanser.
2: Mm-hmm. Ay.
4: And then I go in with the La Mer treatment lotion.
5: La Mer?
4: La Mer, yes, La Mer.
5: Da.
4: And then with the La Mer moisturizer, oh. And then with the La Mer eye cream.
2: She got money.
0: La Mer, how much is that, Kim?
4: The moisturizer, the tiny one, costs
2: $100.
4: And the eye cream is
0: $200. Yeah. Me van a salir wrinkles just looking at the price.
2: Huh? I'm good, love.
0: I'm like, show like, ingyasu. All wrinkled forehead, like, I won.
2: No.
0: All right, family. Like, no, you know what? Pero ya hablando en serio, also protect yourself from the sun.
4: Yes.
0: I learned that from my Asian friends.
2: Oh.
0: They're always wearing hats. I'll invite them over to the pool in the summer. They're like, nah, fool, I gotta wait till the sun goes down.
2: Yeah.
0: Or they'll be just chilling in the shade.
4: Yes.
2: The whole time.
4: Yes.
0: That's their key, bro. The mm-hmm. sun will ruin your face.
2: Yes.
5: Nah, chavoy. That was ruined since the day you were born, fool.
2: Wow, micho.
0: Pero no, Mauito.
4: Hey.
0: A continuación, tenemos la broma de hoy. No te lo pierdas. Aquí en el Chavoy Show. Qué gacho.
2: Wow.

0: Boy Show, ponte a pensar en esto, man. Pitbull just draw some wisdom on a podcast, The Drink Champs, talking about why he doesn't use an Apple iPhone and only uses a BlackBerry.
1: What?
0: Checa el dato.
2: I'm not religious, man. I believe in God. But one of the stories out of the Bible, one of the most famous stories is what? It's Adam and Eve. What did Eve bite? Apple. She bit the apple. Look at the logo on your phones. It's a bitten apple.
3: Crazy. You know what I said on the rhyme? I said, two hands holding your phone, it's like you pray to it.
2: Yeah.
3: Think about it. Like, that's what you're actually doing. You're actually sitting there and praying to this device.
2: It's a cell phone, baby. It's a cell phone for a reason. You're prisoner to the phone. You're in a cell.
3: Going away.
2: I'm sitting on a BlackBerry, dog.
0: Took it back to the original sin. Adam and Eve, Eve biting out of the apple. And look at your iPhone right now. It's a bitten apple.
4: Oh. No manches, el Pitbull acá preocupado for the original sin. Acá rato me hace pecar con esta canción. That's the one I want to buy right there. That manzana.
0: Yo, he does make a point. And I think it's just all cell phone devices, though, regardless if it's Apple or BlackBerry. Although BlackBerries were awesome, bro.
1: Bien que está metido en el BlackBerry, I'm sure.
0: Yeah, but he's got the old school BlackBerry, the one with the keyboard on it, y no tiene nada de aplicaciones, güey.
4: Mira, déjame decirte algo, güey. El Pitbull, la mera neta, es buena onda. But I think that fool is just mad because one time I battled him in a freestyle battle. And I straight up destroyed that vato.
0: No manches, bicho. I remember this, but you did not destroy him.
4: Play it, chavoy.
1: Dang. All right. Yeah, let's play it.
0: This is way back in the day. I'm taking it back, I think, maybe to like 2015.
4: Ooh.
0: Micho versus Pitbull rap battle. Escuchen esto.
4: Oye, oye, oye. Here we go, Pitbull. 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

0: let's fix this battle that we got going on in studio.
1: Yeah.
0: So it's been hella freezing in our new studio.
2: Yes.
0: 70 degrees in here. Literally have to wear a jacket a la verd.
1: Qué rico.
0: Finally, they fixed it yesterday. I wanted it at 76 degrees. Prima Van is like, hell no, 72.
1: Wow. That's not how I sound about that. Hell no, 72.
0: I was like, who's that? And I'm like, bro, 72, me voy a congelar los huérfanos, la neta.
1: 76, I'm frying.
0: Y luego sales al calorón y por eso nos enfermamos.
3: Yes. Nah. You know you're Latino when you say that, fo.
1: Right, yeah.
2: I'm sick right now.
3: Te enfermas porque te vas del frío al calor, por eso, mijo, el cambio del tiempo.
1: El cambio de clima, el cambio.
3: ¿Qué dijo?
1: El cambio de clima.
4: Arriba los pochos.
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3: Pero van a hear thinking about clams. El clams del tiempo.
0: So, anyways, what do you say is the perfect...

0: temperature to have all up in your pad or at work.
1: Dude, I'm already sweating.
0: At the pad, we got it at 76.
2: Wow. That's awesome.
0: Is that cold?
3: Yeah, that's cold.
1: That's cold? No, I...
4: No?
1: Girl. No.
3: Girl.
1: Ask me what I have mine.
3: What's yours at?
1: 69.
4: No.
1: Not even 69.
5: That's because that's how thirsty you are. Like,
1: tell me.
5: At least my AC gets into a 69.
1: Yeah, if someone's getting a 69, my AC better be it. No, yeah. I like it. I like it cold. I'd rather it be cold than hot.
0: Kim, how about you at your house?
3: I think my dad beats everyone.
1: What?
0: What do you mean?
3: He keeps it at 82.
4: No. Oh.
3: Yes. Oh. Except... when Eddie comes over, he puts it to 79.
0: That's how you know he likes you, Eddie.
3: I told him literally yesterday that when my dad doesn't turn on the air for him, it'll be like he's
0: it's
3: totally
0: over. Ya no te if you didn't know, now you know. Kim and Eddie are dating. So when Eddie goes and visits her house, el suegro, Eddie?
2: Yeah, it's nice. It's gone very hairy, so it's like I'm always sweating, man.
0: You do, bro. It's like you got a coat on no matter what. Yeah. Even if you do take off your shirt. The hello chaleco, familia peluche vibes.
2: Oh no, I'm good with like 69 is cool.
1: Nice, come on, Eddie.
3: What the hell?
1: Virgin.
0: Te digo. Eddie, trust me. You don't want it that cold, especially once you eventually get married with Kim.
1: No, not for sure. He's gonna be bringing all the hate.
0: No, but it's not. It doesn't help us men when it's cold out. Oh. I'll explain later.
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0: 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Bienvenidos al tema de hoy. Un radioescucha necesita de tu ayuda. His girlfriend is saying that he's an insecure tóxico for what he's asking her to stop doing. You be the judge. Este es el mensaje que nos mandó via DM on Instagram at Shaboy Show.
1: Hey, Shaboy, I need your help. Am I wrong for wanting my girlfriend and my guy friend to stop talking without me? Because sometimes they be calling and texting, DMing each other all these memes without me being included.
0: Oh, hell no.
1: And they say it's nothing sexual, but still, it's hella sus to me. And I told my girlfriend that, you know, I don't want her talking to my guy friend without including me anymore. And then she got pissed. What? She said I was being insecure and a controlling toxico. And I also called my boy out, and then he got all hurt, saying that he can't believe I don't trust him. So now they're both mad at me. I'm like, what the f***? Am I tripping or what?
2: Let me tell you something. Your homie already smashed your girl. Immediately after they each got mad at you, they hooked up. They're like, let's take it out on each other.
3: You're crazy.
0: That's probably what happened. But listen, do you think it's wrong of our listener to try to stop his girlfriend to be talking like one-on-one via text, sending memes?
3: No, Shaboy.
0: Mándanos tu mensaje de voz via DM on Instagram at Shaboy Show. Primo Manny, you think it's okay?
3: Yeah, no, I think it's fine. I think homie's the one that's tripping. He should be happy that him and his girl and the friend are friends, because I feel like that's major drama within a relationship, is that the girl doesn't get along with the homies.
0: To me, the issue is one-on-one, and I'll tell you why. One time it happened to me and my wife.
3: Okay.
0: What? So a friend that I had,
3: okay,
0: he's still a friend, but not as close.
3: Oh.
0: But he's married too, right?
3: Uh-huh.
0: He started sliding into my wife's DMs a few years ago.
2: Oh, I remember.
0: And things like commenting on her pictures and stuff like that. She would put a picture of her saying, like, good morning, drinking a cup of coffee or whatever.
3: Sure.
0: And he was sliding to the DMs like, it's definitely a good morning. You look beautiful. Have a great day.
4: Oh, hell no.
3: Yeah, that no.
0: It killed me.
3: That's reaching. I'm not doing that.
0: Okay. And then my wife brought it to my attention.
3: Okay.
0: It's like, hey, I feel a little uncomfortable. I don't know what you want to do about this.
2: Mm. You know, your boy's a little bitch. He can do nothing.
3: Wow. Yeah.
0: And I told my wife, look, I'm not a confrontational person. I was like, just stop responding.
3: Yeah.
0: Don't like it. And eventually he's going to get the idea.
3: Mm.
0: Y nos separamos un poquito de esa amistad, you know?
2: Yo, low key, that fool that you're talking about, low key, your youngest daughter looks like that fool. Alani for sure looks like him.
0: Cuéntanos, familia. Do you think our listeners being a toxico for trying to stop his girlfriend and his guy friend from, like, DMing and texting each other without him? Déjanos saber.
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0: Bienvenidos to Boy Show, carnal. What would you do in our listener's situación, okay? Imagine this. You have a guy friend, bro, that you've known basically your whole life, okay?
1: Yeah.
0: And now he's become good friends with your girlfriend, and they talk on their own. Like, they call, they text, they DM, they send each other memes.
2: It's like now they're friends.
0: Smashing. Right. Now you go and tell your girlfriend, hey, I don't really like that you guys talk like on your own. Y ella te dice que eres un machista, you're a tóxico, you're insecure. And then your boy, when you told him, he's like, bro, you really think I would do you like that? Like, that's not even right. Do you think you'd be in the wrong to try to get them to stop talking? Or are you in the right?
1: I would say, you know, you got to trust your mujer, you know. You're with her for a reason. You love her, whatever. So I would say, I mean, keep it the way. You trust your homeboy. You guys are tight. You know, your lady, you guys are tight.
3: That's the issue, fool. Your hyena isn't tight because that's some whole activity right there.
2: Micho.
3: That is. She belongs to the streets. Chaboy, how are you not going to respect your man's wishes?
0: I mean, you got a point.
3: Hugo, la neta me sorprendes. Por eso de seguro ya te pusieron los cuernos a ti, right,
0: no,
3: fool?
0: Bro.
1: Yeah, but that was when it was just boyfriend, girlfriend. Ahorita estoy casado, so si me pasara eso a mí, por eso me, you know.
3: But that's the whole point.
1: Homies like that.
3: That's what I'm trying to tell you, Hugo. You may be right there trusting on your hyena and your boy, but let me tell you, bro, the flesh is weak.
0: Hey, that's a fact right there, man. Do not tempt anybody on these streets. Hugo, appreciate you calling in. Evelyn, cuéntanos, what are your thoughts?
4: Hey, Shaboy. So honestly, with this whole toxico thing, I don't think it's called being toxic. I think it's called respect. Respect one person and you'll be respected as well, too. Be mad, my homie.
0: Yeah, our listener has every right to be upset that he asked his girlfriend and his guy friend, hey, I don't like you guys DMing and talking to each other without me, like, por respeto. And then they got mad at him, bro.
2: Nah.
0: What the? Dímelo, Jay.
5: The fact that they both got mad at him for sharing how he felt is a major red flag for me. They should have both understood and validated his feelings and not responded that way.
3: Well, Jay, that tells you that this fool's guy friend and his girlfriend have a better connection than he does with his girl.
2: Yep. Nada
3: and that connection is in the bedroom. Why not, prima Vane?
2: Because all I'm saying is the homie's tripping, because if he was doing his girl right, there should be no reason why he should be insecure about it. Like, he should be secure in his relationship if he was handling her right in all aspects. You feel me? Like, of the relationship.
0: Prima Vane, I get the angle that you're coming from. We do. When we're in a relationship, we absolutely like it when our partner gets along with our friends.
2: Yeah.
0: That's a great thing. Mm-hmm. I know it causes a lot of issues when they don't. But there's a point where it can cause issues. Malentendidos. Mm. If y'all DMing and texting stuff on your own, leaving me out?
2: Nah.
0: I don't know what's really going on there. You know what I'm saying? I could be wrong. Mándanos tu mensaje de voz via DM on Instagram at Shaboy Show. What are your thoughts? Ooh. Déjanos saber.
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0: Alicia, bienvenida a la conclusión del tema de hoy on the Shaboy Show. More, help out our listener. He wants to know if he's in the wrong. Is he truly a toxico because he doesn't like the fact that his girlfriend and his guy friend call each other all the time, text each other all the time, DM each other all the time without including him?
1: No, he's not in the wrong. He needs to address that with his girl. He needs to lay down the law.
2: What this listener needs to do, he needs to lay down the pipe, not the law, in a better way, or else his hyena wouldn't be texting his best friend.
1: Double dosed it.
2: Double D. That's what she's getting.
1: My man, I've already been in a committed relationship. Same thing goes. We've already had all of our longtime friends know each other. And I do not do that. I do not want to disrespect my partner. No. It is about respect.
0: You know why it's an even bigger red flag for me and a bigger problem? Is that both his girlfriend and his guy friend are devaluing him. Like, he doesn't matter. Like, hey, we know you don't like it, but that's your problem. You're a toxico, you're insecure.
1: Exactly.
0: Even his girlfriend is putting our listener's guy friend first over her boyfriend. That's wrong, bro.
3: Mm-hmm. Well, I mean, let him put a ring on it then.
0: What? Why would you want to put a ring on something like that?
3: Like homegirl said too, like Felicia, you were like, lay down the law. Like, okay, the law could be laid down, but you need to put the ring on it. Like, right now you're just my man. And if this is how you're acting when you're my boyfriend, then how are you going to act when you're my husband?
0: Well, I wouldn't want to make you my wife if you disrespected me like
1: that. I wouldn't want to do that to him either, though.
2: Well, you should never get married, period.
3: Wow.
2: That's a terrible idea. You know the solution to divorce?
0: What?
2: Don't get married. Punto y fuera.
3: We appreciate you, Felicia. Thank you.
1: I love you guys. Love Have a good day. Thank you so much.
3: Bye, Felicia.
0: All right, Paola, dímelo. What are your thoughts? What's going on with our listener, his girlfriend, and his guy friend?
4: That is suspicious. They are around.
0: Juan, dímelo. What are your thoughts, bro?
5: Esa girl no lo respeta, bro. If your homie is getting upset because you express how you feel about the situation and he doesn't respect that, then that ain't your homie, bro. It's kind of sus coming from both the girl and the homie. Pura bandera roja.
0: Exactamente, carnal. Yeah. Honestly, to our listener, to wrap this up, if you're feeling disrespected from both people, you need to get rid of both of them.
6: Yep.
0: The wifey and I have a triangle rule.
3: Oh, what's that?
0: Where, what is in a triangle? All angles, all corners you can see.
3: Okay.
0: Like, we never hang out one-on-one with somebody of the opposite sex that's a friend of ours. Mm. We never text somebody one-on-one that's from the opposite sex. It's always like a group text. Mm-hmm. I always include her, you know what I'm saying? And yes, she always includes me. Y así, la neta, te evitas malentendidos. No hagas cosas buenas que parezcan malas. It's that simple, yo. Let's go.
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You guys, I love Halloween, and I know that it's too early to be talking about Halloween, pero entrando agosto, ya que nos faltan que como 8 días de acabar este mes, vamos a recibir en Netflix Chucky movies, right? We're going to get Chucky 2 all the way to 7 back on Netflix. You know what that means? That it's getting closer. We're getting closer to that Halloween season, because a lot of places like Universal Studios Hollywood, they start pushing their Halloween events in August. So para mí, I'm excited. I am excited. And I'm also seeing in stores that they're also starting to put up some of that Halloween decor. So it's coming. It's like a wave, right? It's coming. Y ahora sí. Pero también, Five Nights at Freddy's 2 is coming to Netflix starting August 3rd. I'm also seeing some other movies. Como Fast and the Furious. We're getting movies from 1 to 7 back on Netflix. So that's exciting.

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1: Get your notebook ready.
0: Here are some fun facts you probably didn't know.
2: You know, I never understood why some people get poked by mosquitoes worse than other people. And it turns out, science, they got us an answer. And it turns out that I guess mosquitoes prefer biting people with O blood type than those with A or B type. Actually, it's okay if you're always getting bitten, your blood type is the preference of the mosquitoes. In that case, cover up. Inteligencia para tu vida. My name is Hector Millan.

Cardi B openly talks about her relationship with the kitchen. She's saying that she is no longer cooking for any man, just men, all right? Porque para sus hijos es otra cosa, ¿eh? 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And she has joked about it in the past, saying that she just doesn't do well in the kitchen. And that's why she has always hired personal chefs. Now, nos dio a entender that the next man that comes into her life, he's going to have to cover the cost of the personal chef because she's not going to spend money on chefs anymore.

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1: I'll be on the drums.

0: Señoras y señores, te cuento el caso de este estudio que hicieron donde este high school changed its start time instead of 8:50 a.m. They changed it to 10 a.m. And they noticed that student absences fell by 50%. Not only that, you guys, they noticed that kids were performing better in exams. Now, this study was giving us an idea of the benefits of starting school late. A lot of parents opposed to this. A lot of people are saying, you know what, if it's giving positive results, then why don't we try this out? It all depends on school districts.
1: The perfect melody, you know?

The drama to this coming up next. I'm just going to say, man, si tienes cola que pisar, no anden peleando. You know, especially if you're taking the Sancha to an Airbnb. Details, the story up next.

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A cowboy always finds a way to lead. Drinking Jack all by myself. 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
1: Get your notebook ready.
0: Here are some fun facts you probably didn't know.
2: Well, a recent study suggests that people who eat about 2 eggs a week may have a lower risk of developing dementia later in life. Now, before you go making 1,000 eggs for dinner, here's the important part. A study found a link, not proof that eggs actually prevent dementia, but a link. Experts say that eggs are packed with nutrients like chlorine, which help support memory and brain function. But also the biggest factor for keeping your brain healthy are still things like being active, eating a diet, a balanced diet, and also getting good sleep and keeping your heart healthy. So yes, enjoying a couple eggs a week could be good for you, but they're not the magic brain booster, you could say. So my question is, how many eggs do you eat a week?

All right, so Peso Pluma has been very quiet lately. I think he's up to something. I think he's up to new music, a new album, or maybe a new tour. I don't know. It's just, tú sabes, cuando alguien está muy calladito es porque tiene algo de sorpresa y no quiere quitarle atención para cuando llegue lo que es.

You guys, I love Halloween, and I know that it's too early to be talking about Halloween, pero entrando a agosto, ya que nos faltan que como 8 días de acabar este mes, vamos a recibir en Netflix Chucky movies, right? We're going to get Chucky 2 all the way to 7 back on Netflix. You know what that means? That it's getting closer. We're getting closer to that Halloween season because a lot of places like Universal Studios Hollywood, they start pushing their Halloween events in August. So para mí, I'm excited. I am excited. And I'm also seeing in stores that they're also starting to put up some of that Halloween decor. So it's coming. It's just like a wave, right? It's coming. Y ahora sí, pero también Five Nights at Freddy 2 is coming to Netflix starting August 3rd. I'm also seeing some other movies. Como Fast and the Furious. We're getting movies from 1 to 7 back on Netflix. So that's exciting.

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0: Here are some fun facts you probably didn't know.
2: You know, I never understood why some people get poked by mosquitoes worse than other people. And it turns out, science, they got us an answer. And it turns out that I guess mosquitoes prefer biting people with O blood type than those with A or B type. Así es que if you're always getting bitten, your blood type is the preference of the mosquitoes. In that case, cover up. Inteligencia para tu vida. My name is Hector Millan.

Fíjate, la cantante Cardi B openly talks about her relationship with the kitchen. She's saying that she is no longer cooking for any man, just men, right? Porque para sus hijos es otra cosa, ¿eh? Pero dice ella que ella no le va a cocinar a ningún hombre en su vida, que ese hombre tiene que cocinarse para él mismo. Pero dice ella, if you're hungry, para eso existe Uber Eats. And she has joked about it in the past, saying that she just doesn't do well in the kitchen. And that's why she has always hired personal chefs. Now, nos dio a entender that the next man that comes into her life, he's going to have to cover the cost of the personal chef because she's not going to spend money on chefs anymore.

Señoras y señores, te cuento el caso de este estudio que hicieron donde este high school changed its start time instead of 8:50 a.m. They changed it to 10 a.m. and they noticed that student absences fell by 50%. Not only that, you guys, they noticed that kids were performing better in exams. Now, this study was giving us an idea of the benefits of starting school late. A lot of parents opposed to this. A lot of people are saying, you know what, if it's giving positive results, then why don't we try this out? It all depends on school districts.